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2: When I'm talking about the man that lived next door in my neighborhood, all he do is fuss and fight, as I would say. He fuss in the days and fuss in the night. Played from the top to the

train to Cock Fosters has been cancelled. We apologise for any inconvenience caused to your journey. Transport for London. Every journey matters.

from me to see if you're away from me. Away from me to see if you're away from me. 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

0: masques, pas les masques, caridas. 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
1: Up the stairwell, chip fat grey and London green with damp. Out on the fifth floor where the wind grips your jaw and holds you in its clamp, there's a red door bordered by mottled glass and inside a lighted lamp. Pius lives here. Pius is tired but can't sleep, she twitches, wired. She lies beside a sleeping body, a girl she barely knows. She met her in the pub and it went the way it goes. The girl's name is Rose, but Pius is lovesick for her thorn. She left her in the summer, and since then Pius can't get warm. She's carried her stuck in her side since the day that she was born. She dreamed of her and knew her shape long before she saw her form. Well, it's 4:18, and Pius has been staring at the blinds for hours.

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1: Let you go, and I almost escaped one night. 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

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I know you know the feeling. 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Just do it already.

Prince of Tears stood on his driveway, washing his hands of all the guilt and bad things.